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0: 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Rachel Alejandro's Paalam Na. It is 9:01. 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
4: Mahalagang paalala, ang iBerry ay hindi gamot at hindi dapat gamitin panggamot sa ulap.
0: Good morning, it is now 9 o'clock and it's top of the hour news. The Senate impeachment court has accepted the House prosecution panel's decision to withdraw 3 of the 4 articles of impeachment against Vice President Sara Duterte. Presiding Officer Francis Escudero ruled that only Article 2 will remain, covering allegations of unexplained wealth, failure to disclose assets in her statement of assets, liabilities and net worth, and failure to divest business interests despite constitutional restrictions. Escudero said Duterte will no longer need to present evidence to defend against the 3 withdrawn articles, since they will not be submitted for a vote or verdict. The impeachment proceedings will now focus on the remaining article. In other news, the International Monetary Fund says the global economy is expected to grow 3.1% this year, slightly above its previous forecast. The IMF says strong investment in artificial intelligence infrastructure is helping offset the economic impact of the war in the Middle East and oil prices above $100 a barrel. But the fund warns that the global economy's resilience is being tested, with risks including a prolonged conflict, higher inflation, rising government borrowing costs, and extreme weather. The IMF also says the benefits of AI investment are unevenly distributed, leaving more countries vulnerable to slower growth and rising debt. It forecasts global growth of 3.4% in 2027. United States Colonel suspends, or Cornell suspends, fraternity parties after sexual assault allegations. Cornell University in New York will ban parties and social events at fraternity houses through the end of the academic year following outrage over allegations of a gang rape on campus in 2024. University President Michael Kotlikoff announced the measure as the school faces growing criticism from students, faculty, and alumni over its handling of the case. A former student has filed a lawsuit alleging that 7 men sexually assaulted her during a fraternity party. None of the men named in the lawsuit has been criminally charged. The investigation has been reopened, and New York Attorney General Letitia James has been appointed as an independent special prosecutor. Cornell says it will also add support for sexual assault survivors and work with state police to investigate incidents. And in the world of sports, Filipino tennis star Alex Ayala has suffered her third straight upset loss, this time at the Wuhan Open in China. The world number 19 lost to Chinese qualifier Shi Han, ranked 217, in 3 sets, 4-6, 6-3, and 6-3. 3. Yala won the first set but could not hold on to her advantage as she fought back to take the match. The defeat follows Yala's loss to Tatiana Prozorova at the Singapore Open last month. And finally, in entertainment news, K-pop supergroup BTS has received 5 nominations for the 2026 MAMA Awards, including Artist of the Year, Best Male Group, and Album of the Year for Arirang. The group is also nominated for Best Vocal Performance Group for Swim and Best Music Video for 2.0. J-Hope received 2 additional nominations for his feature on Les Serafim's Spaghetti. Fellow K-pop group Big Bang also scored 4 group nominations, with members Taeyang and G-Dragon receive recognition for their solo and collaborative work. The 2-night MAMA award ceremony is scheduled for November 20th and 21st in Osaka, Japan. That's the news right now from the Eagle FM News and Information Desk. I'm John Lemon. And you're on Eagle FM 95.5 for the love of music. Our fourth and final hour is coming right up.
5: 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Wasakan Wednesday. Heartbreak and love in perfect harmony. From the songs that make you smile to the ones that tear you apart. 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Wasakan Wednesday. 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

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It is our final hour together. What's up on Wednesday? It's still John Lemon. More of the music. Yeah. Have you guys noticed? It's pretty quiet this morning, yeah? You know me, every time I do my What's Up on Wednesday, it's like more music, less of the talking. And believe it or not, it is 9:13 right now. 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

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Roger Hudson, or Hudson, Lovers in the Wind. What's up on Wednesday, final 32 minutes of the program. Still with the Lemonade, John Lemon. 10 o'clock. No, dear Peachy, but it's going to be more music for you. You're on Eagle FM 95.5 for the love of music. Good morning.

That's what it is, Lovers in the Wind, here on Eagle FM 95.5. It is 9:31. 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

0: That was Little Richard.
1: Nah, come on, Rick. You know who that was. That was Little Anthony.
0: Little Anthony?
2: Are you serious?
3: Wait a minute, fellas. Wait a minute. Ronnie, Ricky, Ralph, and Mike, right?
2: Yeah, yeah, you know your name, don't you?
3: Yeah, I know your name, and you catch a band.
0: Thank you. Oh, thanks.
3: Yeah.
0: Well, you're trying to take over the song with that run you just did.
3: Oh, no, I'm not. No, anybody can do that, man. You can do it.
0: You think so?
3: I know you can.
0: Come man, on. Why don't you make it the new edition of
3: I think you can do it.
0: Yeah. Well, I'm going to try it. Listen to this right here.

0: 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You get it.
1: Aw, thanks. In the meantime, why don't the five of us just blow some harmony?
0: You mean

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That's Joey McIntyre and Stay the Same. It is 9:56. End of the line for John Lemon. Thank you guys for hanging out. Hang on tight. More of the music coming up. No Dear Peachy today because, she'll be doing something really important today. So no Dear Peachy today, okay? Talk to you guys tomorrow for 2K Thursday. Thank you guys for listening. I'm just so quiet today. I'm just like lazy today. I'm going to be leaving you with Randy Crawford. And one hello, keep it here on Eagle FM 95.5 for the love of music. Bye, guys. God bless. And ta-ta.

0: 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Wasakan Wednesday. 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
1: 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Wasakan Wednesday. 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

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Wasakan Wednesday. 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

0: No matter the decade, no matter the vibe, it's all here. 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Wasakan Wednesday. Heartbreak and love in perfect harmony. From the songs that make you smile to the ones that tear you apart. 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
1: 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Wasakan Wednesday, heartbreak and love in perfect harmony, from the songs that make you smile to the ones that tear you apart. 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

Brian McKnight with One Last Cry. If you hear that song, you know it's Wasakan Wednesday. It's a midweek, October 14, 2026 on Daily G's for my share of Wasakan Wednesday. Before that, you heard Chris Walker with How Do You Heal a Broken Heart. All love songs and great ballads just for you. 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

Wasakan Wednesday. Heartbreak and love in perfect harmony. 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

0: 6 o'clock, Christina Perry with A Thousand Years, Wasakan Wednesday on Eagle FM. 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

0: AM Eagle FM, Gloria Estefan with Don't Wanna Lose You. And a duet from Bruno Mars and Lady Gaga with Die With A Smile. And Sam Smith with Lay Me Down. 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
1: Tayo'y may sakit. 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
0: Good evening, Metro and Mega Manila. Our time at 6:02 and it's time for our top of the hour news. First, according to the Philippine Institute of Volcanology and Seismology or PHIVOLS, 66 out of the Philippines' 82 provinces are at risk of tsunamis. 8 cities in Metro Manila are also exposed to potential tsunami hazards. Authorities emphasize the importance of disaster preparedness, staying updated on official advisories and knowing evacuation routes, especially in coastal and low-lying communities. Meanwhile, the number of Filipino families experiencing poverty and food insecurity has increased, according to a September survey by Social Weather Stations, or SWS. The survey found that 16.8 million families, equivalent to 55%, consider themselves poor, up from 13.6 million families, or 49%, in June. Mindanao recorded the highest percentage at 64%, followed by the Visayas at 63%, Metro Manila at 44%, and Balanced Luzon at 41%. The survey also revealed that 13.3 million Filipino families, or 44%, reported not having enough food. This is an increase from 10.2 million families, or 36%, recorded in June, highlighting the continuing struggles of many households to meet their basic needs. On a lighter note, the PH NIAID countdown is almost over. In just 3 more sleeps, fans will finally get to see Isna live for their highly anticipated Who Dat Girl World Tour on October 17 at EGM Hall EVM Convention Center. Fans are encouraged to prepare their fan chants, warm up their voices, and get ready to show their love and support for the girls. With NIAID coming together, the event promises an exciting celebration filled with music, energy, and unforgettable memories. And that's it for our news update. Stay tuned for more. Our time at 6:04.
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another serving from Regine de Velasquez Altacid with Araw Gabi. Before that, Jana. That's Jana. That's Jana. Remember my friend Jana? It's Jaya, DJ Jam. With Jano Gibbs with Ikaw Lamang. And Adele with All I Ask. It's Wasakan Wednesday, second hour together for the show on Daily G. And this time, we've got another OPM, Rizal Nava with Bakit Nga Ba Mahal Kita, here on Eagle FM 95.5.

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We've got the hottest Filipino tracks from the 2000s to today. 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

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Heartbreak and love in perfect harmony. 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
0: Wasakan Wednesday.

Wilson with Without You, second hour of the show on Daily G's with my share of Wasakan Wednesday. Our time at 6:37, saying hello to Gerard Santos, Lori Santos, May Condino with Kuya Aldrin and Kuya Carlito of Victory Drop, Cargo 1524. And hi to Osang Perez, Doc Goldie Chuagatus, and two Grab drivers, Mr. Alan Ray Perdito Palma and Mr. Justado Manaog Villamore. Thank you so much. And also, hi, happy birthday to Marlibet Gabuyo Habig and Landig Santos Philip. Thank you so much. Hi to Ms. Maria Malonzo, Oscar Ramos Sr., Louis Bongi, John Rockefeller, Alberto Merced, Gabriel Martus, and the rest. I'll be reading your message later on. Gabriel, listening from Project 8, Quezon City. And hi to RC Nicolas, Dora, Maximo Nagit, Miss Tita Baldinado. This time we have Voices of Fury with Say It. Wasakan Wednesday on Eagle FM.

0: Jim. Approaching our third and final hour together. You got me all the way till 8 p.m. enjoying the music and reminiscing memories with Wasakan Wednesday. It's 6:45 on the clock. My power couple, hi to Eugene and May Bailon. How are you doing, guys? And our time is 6:45. Attention, moviegoers, the King of the Monsters is back. 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Experience Mothra vs. Godzilla, Godzilla vs. Biollante, Godzilla 2000 Millennium, Godzilla Final Wars, and Shin Godzilla on the big screen. 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

requested from our text line over 0999-548-3900. That's Father Abdul with Rush Rush. If you're in a rush, just keep your cool and enjoy the music. It's Wasakan Wednesday at Eagle FM. The Queen of Pop, Madonna, with Crazy For You. 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

0: Wasakan Wednesday. Heartbreak and love in perfect harmony. 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
2: 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Our time exactly 7 o'clock, and it's time for Eagle FM News Update. The Philippine Coast Guard reportedly drove away 5 Vietnamese vessels near Cotta Island amid continuing maritime activities in the West Philippine Sea. According to Professor Richard Haydarian Pitlo III, Vietnam has established outposts, airfields, and other infrastructure in parts of the West Philippine Sea and the South China Sea within just 3 to 4 years. These developments highlight the continuing maritime activities and overlapping territorial claims in the region. Underscoring the importance of maritime monitoring and diplomatic efforts to address disputes peacefully. Meanwhile, Iglesia Ni Cristo through FYM Foundation and UNLAD International Incorporated has once again extended assistance to residents of Alangalag, Leyte, who were previously affected by Super Typhoon Yolanda, also known internationally as Haiyan. The initiative provided free sewing livelihood seminars and care packages to help residents develop practical skills and support their daily needs. Through these efforts, beneficiaries may gain opportunities to pursue income-generating activities and work toward more sustainable livelihoods. In entertainment news, artists' pre-sale ticket sales for La La La Fest Manila 2027 have already closed. According to the event's local promoter, the highly anticipated music festival will feature international singer Olivia Dean alongside Filipino acts, including P-pop girl group Bini, Up Dharma Down, Lola Amor, and Sunkiss Lola. The early closure of the pre-sale has caught the attention of music fans eager to attend the event. Fans are encouraged to follow the festival's official channels for announcements regarding upcoming ticket sales and other event details. That would be on January 2027. See you at the Philippine Arena, La La La Fest Manila. It's 7:02 on the clock, approaching our third and final hour together for my share of Wasakan Wednesday. More of your favorite great ballads and love songs coming up next.
3: 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Now it's gotta cut loose. To the unforgettable hits of the 90s. 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

0: just played two songs with the same title. That's Jed Madela with Forevermore, and another one from Side A with Forevermore, and KZ Tandingan with Mahal Ko o Mahal Ako. 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

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From rock to pop to hip-hop that never drops. 2K Thursday, your 2000s hits. 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I see you calling. I didn't want to leave you. Wasakan Wednesday.

0: got another serving from Mariah Carey, this time with Love Takes Time, and Backstreet Boys with I'll Never Break Your Heart, and Mandy Moore with Only Hope. Final 28 minutes for DJ Jem for my share of Wasakan Wednesday. It's 7:32, and this time check is brought to you by...
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0: 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Heartbreak and love in perfect harmony. From the songs that make you smile to the ones that tear you apart. 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
1: Someday you're gonna realize.

James Morrison and Nelly Furtado with Broken Strings. Before that, Tina Arena with If I Didn't Love You. The music continues all the way till 12 for the night shift until Wasakan Wednesday. Four more to go before 8 o'clock and time for a news update. Good evening, Metro and Mega Manila. It's 7:56 and time for our top of the hour news. First, in water supply news, Maynilad Water Services Incorporated is intensifying its preparations for the possible effects of Super El Niño, a climate phenomenon that may bring prolonged dry conditions and worsen water supply challenges. The company is strengthening its water supply measures by exploring alternative water resources, optimizing treatment facilities, reducing water losses, and improving storage and distribution infrastructure. Although Angat Dam's water level reportedly recovered from its July low as of October 14, preparations remain important in anticipation of potentially below normal rainfall in the coming months. Maynilad is also urging customers to conserve water by repairing leaks, avoiding unnecessary water use, reusing water when appropriate, and monitoring official announcements for service updates. Meanwhile, the Department of Health, or DOH, is reminding the public to watch out for influenza-like illnesses amid changing weather conditions. Common symptoms include fever, cough, sore throat, runny or stuffy nose, body aches, headaches, and fatigue. To prevent the spread of respiratory infections, the public is advised to wash their hands regularly, cover their mouths when coughing or sneezing, maintain proper ventilation, and avoid close contact with others when feeling sick. The DOH also encourages people to get enough rest, stay hydrated, and seek medical attention if symptoms worsen. Animal flu vaccination is particularly important for vulnerable groups, including young children, older adults, pregnant women, and people with underlying health conditions. And finally, in science and space news, a spectacular jellyfish-shaped formation captured the attention of space enthusiasts during the launch of SpaceX CRS-35 cargo mission on October 13. NASA shared an image of the unusual formation, which appeared to resemble a giant jellyfish floating across the sky. However, it was not an actual jellyfish, but a plume produced during the rocket launch. The striking visual effect can occur when rocket exhausts expand at high altitudes and is illuminated by sunlight against a darker sky, creating a glowing jellyfish-like appearance. The phenomenon showcases the fascinating visuals that rocket launches can produce and highlights the remarkable interaction between space technology and atmospheric conditions. And speaking of flu, I just get well. So take loads of vitamins, water, stay hydrated, and get enough rest and sleep as well, okay? So that's it for me and of the line for DJ Jam for my share of Wasakan Wednesday. And more of greatest love songs coming up next for the night shift till 12 midnight. Leaving a song from James Ingram, however, it can't play at this time. Let me check this one out. Okay, where are you, DJ Jam? There you go. Drive safely and take care on your way home. I'll see you guys tomorrow for 2K Thursday and on Daily G 2K Opium Hits. Good night, everyone.

0: No matter the decade, no matter the vibe, it's all here. From the electrifying anthems of the 80s. Now I gotta cut loose, put loose. To the unforgettable hits of the 90s. 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

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And take it slow with Easy Listening Sunday. 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No.

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0: 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From the electrifying anthems of the 80s. 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

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'Cause I

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I see you calling. I didn't want to leave you like... No matter the decade, no matter the vibe, it's all here from the electrifying anthems of the 80s. 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

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Good morning, Manila. John Lemonade for 2K Thursday.

just a really big fan of Usher, that's why. Oh my gosh. Whale wash. OMG, 12 minutes after 6 o'clock, 2K, Thursday the 15th of October, 2026. Again, good morning, Manila. It's John Lemon.

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It is 6:29 right now. Good morning, boys and girls. It's John Lemon, and this is the morning show. 2K Thursday, nothing much to share. How about you? You want to share something with me? Feel free to do so. Type it in.

0: send me through our Facebook page, okay? Look for John Lemon's art card and type in your shout out, your comments, your whatever whatever thing you want to share to me. I'll be here. And speaking of which, don't forget to share, like, and follow us on Facebook, okay? 6:30 right now. Time for me to pause for our half-hour break. And I'll be back with more of the hits. Stay tuned.
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Hey, sexy lady, 6:52. 8 more minutes to go before 7 o'clock in the morning, 2K Thursday. More of the music and less talk. I got Ciara. A couple of songs to squeeze in before our second hour of the show. 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

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Song called I'm Real, hip-hop version. You know that there's a faster, which is the original version of this song back in 2001, right? On We Go with more of 2K Thursday, here's Lady Gaga and a song called Paparazzi.

0: Lady Gaga and Paparazzi here on Eagle FM 95.5. 7:17 right now. Let's go check our Facebook page right now and let's do some shout-outs. Jebby! Good morning, Jebby. Shout-out to Ronab Abejo as well. Nestor, good morning. What up? Doc Goldie Chua Gatus. Good morning, Doc. Maybe you didn't have enough sleep last night. Doc Goldie, take it easy, all right? Nestor Luke 2, good morning. Shout out to you. Gerard Santos, shout out, Gerard. Dor Galang, shout out, Dor Galang. Yes, good morning, Earl Quevedo. Good morning, what's up? Try to look for those songs, alrighty? Filipinas, good morning. Lita Mapalad, shout out. Baldinaro. Peter Shimon. Peter Shimon with an H. Shimon. Leah. Leah Ruth. Good morning. Juan Miguel Gamacha. Osang. Osang. Hi, Osang. Renato Madrigal. Home Bliss, Pag-asa, Quezon City. Maria Lorena, good morning, Maria Lorena. Joey, what's up, Joey? Catalina, good morning. Oscar. Marcelino Handok. Rebecca, good morning, Rebecca. Our Christian. Gerard Messiano, good morning. Ricardo, good morning. De Guzman. Alberto, Remy, Hermacho, Renz. Good morning, Renz. Thank you guys for locking it in. It's 7:19 right now.
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Let's get back to more of the music right now. We got Pharrell coming up, Kanye West, and a whole lot more.

from his 2007 album called Graduation. That's Kanye West. Song called Stronger. 728 right now, second hour of the morning show. John Lemon. For 2K Thursday, my share till 10 in the morning, baby. Yeah. Some of today's best hits, early 2K, that's what we are concentrating on. Yay! Mark Anthony.

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Alrighty, that's 732 right now, and those numbers were brought to you by EO Executive Optical. 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Man, I was feeling that song. Let it rain over me. Love that song. Mark Anthony. For 2K Thursday, taking a break. Be back more. Hang on.

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Good morning, and it is now 7:58, a couple of minutes to go before 8 o'clock, and it's top of the hour news. Malacanang says it respects the House Prosecution Panel's decision to drop 3 out of the 4 articles of impeachment against Vice President Sara Duterte. In a statement, the palace emphasized that prosecutors know best which evidence is strongest, framing the move as a purely legal strategy. The prosecution team withdrew Article 1 regarding confidential funds, Article 3 on bribery, and Article 4 regarding alleged assassination plots and sedition. Lead prosecutor Representative Gerville Luistro, stated they will now focus solely on Article 2, which centers on unexplained wealth, alleging the vice president accumulated unrecorded assets ranging between 817 or 817 million to 1.5 billion pesos. Moving to the ongoing investigations involving the vice president, legal counsels for Sara Duterte are accusing National Bureau of Investigation Director Melvin Matibag of conflict of interest and political bias. The Duterte camp pointed to Matibag's previous opinion articles criticizing the vice president as evidence that the agency's investigation cannot be impartial. The dispute comes after the NBI publicly presented photos and footage of resort-like properties linked to the vice president, following claims by witness Orlan Gracioso